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You know I'm a dog, you probably better off without me. Diamonds on my body, on my hockey puck. La mama been around the hood like the ice cream truck. 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